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0: From the CJ Radio Weather Center, here's the forecast for Verdon and Oak Lake. Tonight, partly cloudy, wind southeast 30 kilometers per hour, gusting to 50, becoming light overnight. Low 19. Saturday, mainly cloudy, wind becoming southeast 30 kilometers per hour, gusting to 50 in the morning. High 27, Humidex 30, UV index 7 or high. Saturday night, partly cloudy, risk of a thundershower overnight, wind southeast 30 kilometers per hour, gusting to 50, low 17. Sunday, cloudy, high 27. Sunday night, cloudy with 70% chance of showers, low 15. Monday showers, high 21. Monday night, cloudy periods, low 10. Tuesday, a mix of sun and cloud, high 23.
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0: From the CJ Radio Weather Center, here's the forecast for Verdon and Oak Lake. Tonight, partly cloudy, wind southeast 30 kilometers per hour, gusting to 50, becoming light overnight, low 19. Saturday, mainly cloudy, wind becoming southeast 30 kilometers per hour, gusting to 50 in the morning, high 27, humidex 30, UV index 7 or high. Saturday night, partly cloudy, risk of a thundershower overnight, wind southeast 30 kilometers per hour, gusting to 50, low 17. Sunday, cloudy, high 27. Sunday night, cloudy with 70% chance of showers, low 15. Monday, showers, high 21. Monday night, cloudy periods, low 10. Tuesday, a mix of sun and cloud, high 23.
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6 o'clock news, sad story about some people who had lost it all. The wind and rain came, blew away everything.

0: From the CJ Radio Weather Center, here's the forecast for Verdon and Oak Lake. Tonight, partly cloudy, wind southeast 30 kilometers per hour, gusting to 50, becoming light overnight, low 19. Saturday, mainly cloudy, wind becoming southeast 30 kilometers per hour, gusting to 50 in the morning, high 27, humidex 30, UV index 7 or high. Saturday night, partly cloudy, risk of a thundershower overnight, wind southeast 30 kilometers per hour, gusting to 50, low 17. Sunday, cloudy, high 27. Sunday night, cloudy with 70% chance of showers, low 15. Monday, showers, high 21. Monday night, cloudy periods, low 10. Tuesday, a mix of sun and cloud, high 23.
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0: From the CJ Radio Weather Center, here's the forecast for Verdon and Oak Lake. Tonight, partly cloudy, wind southeast 30 kilometers per hour, gusting to 50, becoming light overnight, low 19. Saturday, mainly cloudy, wind becoming southeast 30 kilometers per hour, gusting to 50 in the morning, high 27, humidex 30, UV index 7 or high. Saturday night, partly cloudy, risk of a thundershower overnight, wind southeast 30 kilometers per hour, gusting to 50, low 17. Sunday, cloudy, high 27. Sunday night, cloudy with 70% chance of showers, low 15. Monday, showers, high 21. Monday night, cloudy periods, low 10. Tuesday, a mix of sun and cloud, high 23.
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0: From the CJ Radio Weather Center, here's the forecast for Verdon and Oak Lake. Tonight, partly cloudy, wind southeast 30 kilometers per hour, gusting to 50, becoming light overnight, low 19. Saturday, mainly cloudy, wind becoming southeast 30 kilometers per hour, gusting to 50 in the morning, high 27, humidex 30, UV index 7 or high. Saturday night, partly cloudy, risk of a thundershower overnight, wind southeast 30 kilometers per hour, gusting to 50, low 17. Sunday, cloudy, high 27. Sunday night, cloudy with 70% chance of showers, low 15. Monday, showers, high 21. Monday night, cloudy periods, low 10. Tuesday, a mix of sun and cloud, high 23.
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0: From the CJ Radio Weather Center, here's the forecast for Verdon and Oak Lake. Tonight, partly cloudy, wind southeast 30 kilometers per hour, gusting to 50, becoming light overnight. Low 19. Saturday, mainly cloudy, wind becoming southeast 30 kilometers per hour, gusting to 50 in the morning. High 27, Humidex 30, UV index 7 or high. Saturday night, partly cloudy, risk of a thundershower overnight, wind southeast 30 kilometers per hour, gusting to 50, low 17. Sunday, cloudy, high 27. Sunday night, cloudy with 70% chance of showers, low 15. Monday showers, high 21. Monday night, cloudy periods, low 10. Tuesday, a mix of sun and cloud, high 23.
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0: From the CJ Radio Weather Center, here's the forecast for Verdon and Oak Lake. Tonight, partly cloudy, wind southeast 30 kilometers per hour, gusting to 50, becoming light overnight, low 19. Saturday, mainly cloudy, wind becoming southeast 30 kilometers per hour, gusting to 50 in the morning, high 27, Humidex 30, UV index 7 or high. Saturday night, partly cloudy, risk of a thundershower overnight, wind southeast 30 kilometers per hour, gusting to 50, low 17. Sunday, cloudy, high 27. Sunday night, cloudy with 70% chance of showers, low 15. Monday, showers, high 21. Monday night, cloudy periods, low 10. Tuesday, a mix of sun and cloud, high 23.
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local beer joint with a few of the guys. With this cute little country girl caught my eye. And boy, let me tell you, she was the prettiest thing I'd ever seen in a pair of boots. 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

0: From the CJ Radio Weather Center, here's the forecast for Verdon and Oak Lake. Tonight, partly cloudy. Wind southeast 30 kilometers per hour, gusting to 50, becoming light overnight. Low 19. Saturday, mainly cloudy. Wind becoming southeast 30 kilometers per hour, gusting to 50 in the morning. High 27, humidex 30, UV index 7 or high. Saturday night, partly cloudy. Risk of a thundershower overnight. Wind southeast 30 kilometers per hour, gusting to 50. Low 17, Sunday cloudy, high 27. Sunday night, cloudy with 70% chance of showers. Low 15, Monday showers, high 21. Monday night, cloudy periods, low 10. Tuesday, a mix of sun and cloud, high 23.
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0: From the CJ Radio Weather Center, here's the forecast for Verdon and Oak Lake. Tonight, partly cloudy. Wind southeast 30 kilometers per hour, gusting to 50, becoming light overnight. Low 19. Saturday, mainly cloudy. Wind becoming southeast 30 kilometers per hour, gusting to 50 in the morning. High 27, Humidex 30, UV index 7 or high. Saturday night, partly cloudy. Risk of a thundershower overnight. Wind southeast 30 kilometers per hour, gusting to 50. Low 17, Sunday cloudy. High 27. Sunday night, cloudy with 70% chance of showers. Low 15. Monday showers, high 21. Monday night, cloudy periods, low 10. Tuesday, a mix of sun and cloud, high 23.
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0: From the CJ Radio Weather Center, here's the forecast for Verdon and Oak Lake. Tonight, partly cloudy. Wind southeast 30 kilometers per hour, gusting to 50, becoming light overnight. Low 19. Saturday, mainly cloudy. Wind becoming southeast 30 kilometers per hour, gusting to 50 in the morning. High 27, humidex 30, UV index 7 or high. Saturday night, partly cloudy. Risk of a thundershower overnight. Wind southeast 30 kilometers per hour, gusting to 50. Low 17, Sunday cloudy, high 27. Sunday night, cloudy with 70% chance of showers. Low 15, Monday showers, high 21. Monday night, cloudy periods, low 10. Tuesday, a mix of sun and cloud, high 23.
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0: From the CJ Radio Weather Center, here's the forecast for Verdon and Oak Lake. Tonight, partly cloudy. Wind southeast 30 kilometers per hour, gusting to 50, becoming light overnight. Low 19. Saturday, mainly cloudy. Wind becoming southeast 30 kilometers per hour, gusting to 50 in the morning. High 27, humidex 30, UV index 7 or high. Saturday night, partly cloudy. Risk of a thundershower overnight. Wind southeast 30 kilometers per hour, gusting to 50. Low 17, Sunday cloudy, high 27. Sunday night, cloudy with 70% chance of showers. Low 15, Monday showers, high 21. Monday night, cloudy periods, low 10. Tuesday, a mix of sun and cloud, high 23.
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0: From the CJ Radio Weather Center, here's the forecast for Verdon and Oak Lake. Tonight, partly cloudy. Wind southeast 30 kilometers per hour, gusting to 50, becoming light overnight. Low 19. Saturday, mainly cloudy. Wind becoming southeast 30 kilometers per hour, gusting to 50 in the morning. High 27, humidex 30, UV index 7 or high. Saturday night, partly cloudy. Risk of a thundershower overnight. Wind southeast 30 kilometers per hour, gusting to 50. Low 17, Sunday cloudy, high 27. Sunday night, cloudy with 70% chance of showers. Low 15, Monday showers, high 21. Monday night, cloudy periods, low 10. Tuesday, a mix of sun and cloud, high 23.
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0: From the CJ Radio Weather Center, here's the forecast for Verdon and Oak Lake. Tonight, partly cloudy. Wind southeast 30 kilometers per hour, gusting to 50, becoming light overnight. Low 19. Saturday, mainly cloudy. Wind becoming southeast 30 kilometers per hour, gusting to 50 in the morning. High 27, humidex 30, UV index 7 or high. Saturday night, partly cloudy. Risk of a thundershower overnight. Wind southeast 30 kilometers per hour, gusting to 50. Low 17, Sunday cloudy. High 27. Sunday night, cloudy with 70% chance of showers. Low 15. Monday showers, high 21. Monday night, cloudy periods, low 10. Tuesday, a mix of sun and cloud, high 23.
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0: From the CJ Radio Weather Center, here's the forecast for Verdon and Oak Lake. Tonight, partly cloudy. Wind southeast 30 kilometers per hour, gusting to 50, becoming light overnight. Low 19. Saturday, mainly cloudy. Wind becoming southeast 30 kilometers per hour, gusting to 50 in the morning. High 27. Humidex 30. UV index 7 or high. Saturday night, partly cloudy. Risk of a thunder shower overnight. Wind southeast 30 kilometers per hour, gusting to 50. Low 17. Sunday, cloudy. High 27. Sunday night, cloudy with 70% chance of showers. Low 15. Monday, showers. High 21. Monday night, cloudy periods. Low 10. Tuesday, a mix of sun and cloud. High 23.
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0: from the CJ Radio Weather Center, here's the forecast for Verdon and Oak Lake. Tonight, partly cloudy. Wind southeast 30 kilometers per hour, gusting to 50, becoming light overnight. Low 19. Saturday, mainly cloudy. Wind becoming southeast 30 kilometers per hour, gusting to 50 in the morning. High 27. Humidex 30. UV index 7 or high. Saturday night, partly cloudy. Risk of a thunder shower overnight. Wind southeast 30 kilometers per hour, gusting to 50. Low 17. Sunday, cloudy. High 27. Sunday night, cloudy with 70% chance of showers. Low 15. Monday, showers. High 21. Monday night, cloudy periods. Low 10. Tuesday, a mix of sun and cloud. High 23.
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0: From the CJ Radio Weather Center, here's the forecast for Verdon and Oak Lake. Tonight, partly cloudy. Wind southeast, 30 kilometers per hour, gusting to 50, becoming light overnight. Low, 19. Saturday, mainly cloudy. Wind becoming southeast, 30 kilometers per hour, gusting to 50 in the morning. High, 27. Humidex, 30. UV index, 7 or high. Saturday night, partly cloudy. Risk of a thundershower overnight. Wind southeast, 30 kilometers per hour, gusting to 50. Low, 17. Sunday, cloudy. High, 27. Sunday night, cloudy with 70% chance of showers. Low, 15. Monday, showers. High, 21. Monday night, cloudy periods. Low, 10. Tuesday, a mix of sun and cloud. High, 23.
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0: From the CJ Radio Weather Center, here's the forecast for Verdon and Oak Lake. Tonight, partly cloudy. Wind southeast, 30 kilometers per hour, gusting to 50, becoming light overnight. Low, 19. Saturday, mainly cloudy. Wind becoming southeast, 30 kilometers per hour, gusting to 50 in the morning. High, 27. Humidex, 30. UV index, 7 or high. Saturday night, partly cloudy. Risk of a thunder shower overnight. Wind southeast, 30 kilometers per hour, gusting to 50. Low, 17. Sunday, cloudy. High, 27. Sunday night, cloudy with 70% chance of showers. Low, 15. Monday, showers. High, 21. Monday night, cloudy periods. Low, 10. Tuesday, a mix of sun and cloud. High, 23.
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0: From the CJ Radio Weather Center, here's the forecast for Verdon and Oak Lake. Tonight, partly cloudy. Wind southeast 30 kilometers per hour, gusting to 50, becoming light overnight. Low, 19. Saturday, mainly cloudy. Wind becoming southeast 30 kilometers per hour, gusting to 50 in the morning. High, 27. Humidex, 30. UV index, 7 or high. Saturday night, partly cloudy. Risk of a thunder shower overnight. Wind southeast 30 kilometers per hour, gusting to 50. Low, 17. Sunday, cloudy. High, 27. Sunday night, cloudy with 70% chance of showers. Low, 15. Monday, showers. High, 21. Monday night, cloudy periods. Low, 10. Tuesday, a mix of sun and cloud. High, 23.
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0: From the CJ Radio Weather Center, here's the forecast for Verdon and Oak Lake. Tonight, partly cloudy. Wind southeast, 30 kilometers per hour, gusting to 50, becoming light overnight. Low, 19. Saturday, mainly cloudy. Wind becoming southeast, 30 kilometers per hour, gusting to 50 in the morning. High, 27. Humidex, 30. UV index, 7 or high. Saturday night, partly cloudy. Risk of a thunder shower overnight. Wind southeast, 30 kilometers per hour, gusting to 50. Low, 17. Sunday, cloudy. High, 27. Sunday night, cloudy with 70% chance of showers. Low, 15. Monday, showers. High, 21. Monday night, cloudy periods. Low, 10. Tuesday, a mix of sun and cloud. High, 23.
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0: From the CJ Radio Weather Center, here's the forecast for Verdon and Oak Lake. Today, mainly cloudy. 30% chance of showers this morning. Risk of a thunderstorm this afternoon. Wind becoming southeast, 30 kilometers per hour, gusting to 50 this morning. High 27, Humidex 30, UV index 7 or high. Tonight, partly cloudy. Risk of a thunderstorm early this evening. Wind southeast, 30 kilometers per hour, gusting to 50, low 18. Sunday, a mix of sun and cloud. 60% chance of showers in the afternoon with risk of a thunderstorm. Wind southeast, 30 kilometers per hour, gusting to 50, high 27, Humidex 30, UV index 8 or very high. Sunday night, showers, low 15. Monday, cloudy with 60% chance of showers. High 22, Monday night, clear, low 10. Tuesday, cloudy with 60% chance of showers. High 24, Tuesday night, cloudy with 60% chance of showers. Low 12.
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0: From the CJ Radio Weather Center, here's the forecast for Verdon and Oak Lake. Today, mainly cloudy. 30% chance of showers this morning. Risk of a thunderstorm this afternoon. Wind becoming southeast, 30 kilometers per hour, gusting to 50 this morning. High 27, Humidex 30, UV index 7 or high. Tonight, partly cloudy. Risk of a thunderstorm early this evening. Wind southeast, 30 kilometers per hour, gusting to 50, low 18. Sunday, a mix of sun and cloud. 60% chance of showers in the afternoon with risk of a thunderstorm. Wind southeast, 30 kilometers per hour, gusting to 50, high 27, Humidex 30, UV index 8 or very high. Sunday night, showers, low 15. Monday, cloudy with 60% chance of showers. High 22, Monday night, clear, low 10. Tuesday, cloudy with 60% chance of showers. High 24, Tuesday night, cloudy with 60% chance of showers. Low 12.
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0: From the CJ Radio Weather Center, here's the forecast for Verdon and Oak Lake. Today, mainly cloudy. 30% chance of showers this morning. Risk of a thunderstorm this afternoon. Wind becoming southeast, 30 kilometers per hour, gusting to 50 this morning. High 27, humidex 30, UV index 7 or high. Tonight, partly cloudy. Risk of a thunderstorm early this evening. Wind southeast, 30 kilometers per hour, gusting to 50, low 18. Sunday, a mix of sun and cloud. 60% chance of showers in the afternoon with risk of a thunderstorm. Wind southeast, 30 kilometers per hour, gusting to 50, high 27, humidex 30, UV index 8 or very high. Sunday night, showers, low 15. Monday, cloudy with 60% chance of showers. High 22, Monday night, clear, low 10. Tuesday, cloudy with 60% chance of showers. High 24, Tuesday night, cloudy with 60% chance of showers. Low 12.
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eyes. 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

0: From the CJ Radio Weather Center, here's the forecast for Verdon and Oak Lake. Today, mainly cloudy. 30% chance of showers this morning. Risk of a thunderstorm this afternoon. Wind becoming southeast, 30 kilometers per hour, gusting to 50 this morning. High 27, humidex 30, UV index 7 or high. Tonight, partly cloudy. Risk of a thunderstorm early this evening. Wind southeast, 30 kilometers per hour, gusting to 50, low 18. Sunday, a mix of sun and cloud. 60% chance of showers in the afternoon with risk of a thunderstorm. Wind southeast, 30 kilometers per hour, gusting to 50, high 27, humidex 30, UV index 8 or very high. Sunday night, showers, low 15. Monday, cloudy with 60% chance of showers. High 22, Monday night, clear, low 10. Tuesday, cloudy with 60% chance of showers. High 24, Tuesday night, cloudy with 60% chance of showers. Low 12.
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0: From the CJ Radio Weather Center, here's the forecast for Verdon and Oak Lake. Today, mainly cloudy. 30% chance of showers this morning. Risk of a thunderstorm this afternoon. Wind becoming southeast, 30 kilometers per hour, gusting to 50 this morning. High 27, humidex 30, UV index 7 or high. Tonight, partly cloudy. Risk of a thunderstorm early this evening. Wind southeast, 30 kilometers per hour, gusting to 50, low 18. Sunday, a mix of sun and cloud. 60% chance of showers in the afternoon with risk of a thunderstorm. Wind southeast, 30 kilometers per hour, gusting to 50, high 27, humidex 30, UV index 8 or very high. Sunday night, showers, low 15. Monday, cloudy with 60% chance of showers. High 22, Monday night, clear, low 10. Tuesday, cloudy with 60% chance of showers. High 24, Tuesday night, cloudy with 60% chance of showers. Low 12.
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switch it, dang. 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

0: From the CJ Radio Weather Center, here's the forecast for Verdon and Oak Lake. Today, mainly cloudy. 30% chance of showers this morning. Risk of a thunderstorm this afternoon. Wind becoming southeast, 30 kilometers per hour, gusting to 50 this morning. High 27, humidex 30, UV index 7 or high. Tonight, partly cloudy. Risk of a thunderstorm early this evening. Wind southeast, 30 kilometers per hour, gusting to 50, low 18. Sunday, a mix of sun and cloud. 60% chance of showers in the afternoon with risk of a thunderstorm. Wind southeast, 30 kilometers per hour, gusting to 50, high 27, humidex 30, UV index 8 or very high. Sunday night, showers, low 15. Monday, cloudy with 60% chance of showers. High 22, Monday night, clear, low 10. Tuesday, cloudy with 60% chance of showers. High 24, Tuesday night, cloudy with 60% chance of showers. Low 12.
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The old man lived in the woolly swamp way back in Booger Woods. He never did do a lot of harm in the world, but he never did do no good. People didn't think too much of him, they all thought he acted funny. The old man didn't care about people anyway, all he cared about was his money. He'd stuff it all down in the mason jars and he'd bury it all around. And on certain nights, if the moon was right, he'd dig it up out of the ground. He'd pour it all out on the floor of his shack and run his fingers through it. Yeah, Lucius Clay was a greedy

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One night the oldest brother said, "Y'all meet me in the woolly swamp later and we'll take

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Then they turned around and went back to the shack and picked up the money and ran. They hadn't gone nowhere when they realized they were running in quicksand. And he struggled and he screamed, but they couldn't get away. And just before they went under, they could hear that old man laughing in a voice as loud as thunder. That's been 50 years ago, and you can go by there yet. There's a spot in the yard in the back of that shack where the ground is always wet. And on certain nights, if the moon is right,

0: From the CJ Radio Weather Center, here's the forecast for Verdon and Oak Lake. Today, mainly cloudy. 30% chance of showers this morning. Risk of a thunderstorm this afternoon. Wind becoming southeast, 30 kilometers per hour, gusting to 50 this morning. High 27, humidex 30, UV index 7 or high. Tonight, partly cloudy. Risk of a thunderstorm early this evening. Wind southeast, 30 kilometers per hour, gusting to 50, low 18. Sunday, a mix of sun and cloud. 60% chance of showers in the afternoon with risk of a thunderstorm. Wind southeast, 30 kilometers per hour, gusting to 50, high 27, humidex 30, UV index 8 or very high. Sunday night, showers, low 15. Monday, cloudy with 60% chance of showers. High 22, Monday night, clear, low 10. Tuesday, cloudy with 60% chance of showers. High 24, Tuesday night, cloudy with 60% chance of showers. Low 12.
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0: From the CJ Radio Weather Center, here's the forecast for Verdon and Oak Lake. Today, mainly cloudy. 30% chance of showers this morning. Risk of a thunderstorm this afternoon. Wind becoming southeast, 30 kilometers per hour, gusting to 50 this morning. High 27, Humidex 30, UV index 7 or high. Tonight, partly cloudy. Risk of a thunderstorm early this evening. Wind southeast, 30 kilometers per hour, gusting to 50, low 18. Sunday, a mix of sun and cloud. 60% chance of showers in the afternoon with risk of a thunderstorm. Wind southeast, 30 kilometers per hour, gusting to 50, high 27, Humidex 30, UV index 8 or very high. Sunday night, showers, low 15. Monday, cloudy with 60% chance of showers. High 22, Monday night, clear, low 10. Tuesday, cloudy with 60% chance of showers. High 24, Tuesday night, cloudy with 60% chance of showers. Low 12.
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0: From the CJ Radio Weather Center, here's the forecast for Verdon and Oak Lake. Today, mainly cloudy. 30% chance of showers this morning. Risk of a thunderstorm this afternoon. Wind becoming southeast, 30 kilometers per hour, gusting to 50 this morning. High 27, humidex 30, UV index 7 or high. Tonight, partly cloudy. Risk of a thunderstorm early this evening. Wind southeast, 30 kilometers per hour, gusting to 50, low 18. Sunday, a mix of sun and cloud. 60% chance of showers in the afternoon with risk of a thunderstorm. Wind southeast, 30 kilometers per hour, gusting to 50, high 27, humidex 30, UV index 8 or very high. Sunday night, showers, low 15. Monday, cloudy with 60% chance of showers. High 22, Monday night, clear, low 10. Tuesday, cloudy with 60% chance of showers. High 24, Tuesday night, cloudy with 60% chance of showers. Low 12.
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0: From the CJ Radio Weather Center, here's the forecast for Verdon and Oak Lake. Today, mainly cloudy. 30% chance of showers this morning. Risk of a thunderstorm this afternoon. Wind becoming southeast, 30 kilometers per hour, gusting to 50 this morning. High 27, Humidex 30, UV index 7 or high. Tonight, partly cloudy. Risk of a thunderstorm early this evening. Wind southeast, 30 kilometers per hour, gusting to 50, low 18. Sunday, a mix of sun and cloud. 60% chance of showers in the afternoon with risk of a thunderstorm. Wind southeast, 30 kilometers per hour, gusting to 50, high 27, Humidex 30, UV index 8 or very high. Sunday night, showers, low 15. Monday, cloudy with 60% chance of showers. High 22, Monday night, clear, low 10. Tuesday, cloudy with 60% chance of showers. High 24, Tuesday night, cloudy with 60% chance of showers. Low 12.
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0: From the CJ Radio Weather Center, here's the forecast for Verdon and Oak Lake. Today, mainly cloudy. 30% chance of showers this morning. Risk of a thunderstorm this afternoon. Wind becoming southeast, 30 kilometers per hour, gusting to 50 this morning. High 27, Humidex 30, UV index 7 or high. Tonight, partly cloudy. Risk of a thunderstorm early this evening. Wind southeast, 30 kilometers per hour, gusting to 50, low 18. Sunday, a mix of sun and cloud. 60% chance of showers in the afternoon with risk of a thunderstorm. Wind southeast, 30 kilometers per hour, gusting to 50, high 27, Humidex 30, UV index 8 or very high. Sunday night, showers, low 15. Monday, cloudy with 60% chance of showers. High 22, Monday night, clear, low 10. Tuesday, cloudy with 60% chance of showers. High 24, Tuesday night, cloudy with 60% chance of showers. Low 12.
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0: From the CJ Radio Weather Center, here's the forecast for Verdon and Oak Lake. Today, mainly cloudy. 30% chance of showers this morning. Risk of a thunderstorm this afternoon. Wind becoming southeast, 30 kilometers per hour, gusting to 50 this morning. High 27, Humidex 30, UV index 7 or high. Tonight, partly cloudy. Risk of a thunderstorm early this evening. Wind southeast, 30 kilometers per hour, gusting to 50, low 18. Sunday, a mix of sun and cloud. 60% chance of showers in the afternoon with risk of a thunderstorm. Wind southeast, 30 kilometers per hour, gusting to 50, high 27, Humidex 30, UV index 8 or very high. Sunday night, showers, low 15. Monday, cloudy with 60% chance of showers. High 22, Monday night, clear, low 10. Tuesday, cloudy with 60% chance of showers. High 24, Tuesday night, cloudy with 60% chance of showers. Low 12.
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0: From the CJ Radio Weather Center, here's the forecast for Verdon and Oak Lake. Today, mainly cloudy. Risk of a thunderstorm this afternoon. Wind southeast, 30 kilometers per hour, gusting to 50. High 27, humidex 30, UV index 7 or high. Tonight, partly cloudy. Risk of a thunderstorm. Early this evening, wind southeast, 30 kilometers per hour, gusting to 50. Low 18. Sunday, a mix of sun and cloud. 60% chance of showers in the afternoon with risk of a thunderstorm. Wind southeast, 30 kilometers per hour, gusting to 50. High 27, humidex 30, UV index 8 or very high. Sunday night, showers, low 15. Monday, cloudy with 60% chance of showers, high 22. Monday night, clear, low 10. Tuesday, cloudy with 60% chance of showers, high 24. Tuesday night, cloudy with 60% chance of showers, low 12.
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0: From the CJ Radio Weather Center, here's the forecast for Verdon and Oak Lake. Today, mainly cloudy. Risk of a thunderstorm this afternoon. Wind southeast, 30 kilometers per hour, gusting to 50. High 27, humidex 30, UV index 7 or high. Tonight, partly cloudy. Risk of a thunderstorm. Early this evening, wind southeast, 30 kilometers per hour, gusting to 50. Low 18. Sunday, a mix of sun and cloud. 60% chance of showers in the afternoon with risk of a thunderstorm. Wind southeast, 30 kilometers per hour, gusting to 50. High 27, humidex 30, UV index 8 or very high. Sunday night, showers. Low 15. Monday, cloudy with 60% chance of showers. High 22. Monday night, clear. Low 10. Tuesday, cloudy with 60% chance of showers. High 24. Tuesday night, cloudy with 60% chance of showers. Low 12.
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0: From the CJ Radio Weather Center, here's the forecast for Verdon and Oak Lake. Today, mainly cloudy. Risk of a thunderstorm this afternoon. Wind southeast, 30 kilometers per hour, gusting to 50. High 27, humidex 30, UV index 7 or high. Tonight, partly cloudy. Risk of a thunderstorm. Early this evening, wind southeast, 30 kilometers per hour, gusting to 50. Low 18. Sunday, a mix of sun and cloud. 60% chance of showers in the afternoon with risk of a thunderstorm. Wind southeast, 30 kilometers per hour, gusting to 50. High 27, humidex 30, UV index 8 or very high. Sunday night, showers, low 15. Monday, cloudy with 60% chance of showers, high 22. Monday night, clear, low 10. Tuesday, cloudy with 60% chance of showers, high 24. Tuesday night, cloudy with 60% chance of showers, low 12.
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and say I'm a lover, not a fighter. 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

0: From the CJ Radio Weather Center, here's the forecast for Verdon and Oak Lake. Today, mainly cloudy. Risk of a thunderstorm this afternoon. Wind southeast, 30 kilometers per hour, gusting to 50. High 27, humidex 30, UV index 7 or high. Tonight, partly cloudy. Risk of a thunderstorm. Early this evening, wind southeast, 30 kilometers per hour, gusting to 50. Low 18. Sunday, a mix of sun and cloud. 60% chance of showers in the afternoon with risk of a thunderstorm. Wind southeast, 30 kilometers per hour, gusting to 50. High 27, humidex 30, UV index 8 or very high. Sunday night, showers, low 15. Monday, cloudy with 60% chance of showers, high 22. Monday night, clear, low 10. Tuesday, cloudy with 60% chance of showers, high 24. Tuesday night, cloudy with 60% chance of showers, low 12.
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0: From the CJ Radio Weather Center, here's the forecast for Verdon and Oak Lake. Today, mainly cloudy. Risk of a thunderstorm this afternoon. Wind southeast, 30 kilometers per hour, gusting to 50. High 27, humidex 30, UV index 7 or high. Tonight, partly cloudy. Risk of a thunderstorm. Early this evening, wind southeast, 30 kilometers per hour, gusting to 50. Low 18. Sunday, a mix of sun and cloud. 60% chance of showers in the afternoon with risk of a thunderstorm. Wind southeast, 30 kilometers per hour, gusting to 50. High 27, humidex 30, UV index 8 or very high. Sunday night, showers, low 15. Monday, cloudy with 60% chance of showers, high 22. Monday night, clear, low 10. Tuesday, cloudy with 60% chance of showers, high 24. Tuesday night, cloudy with 60% chance of showers, low 12.
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0: From the CJ Radio Weather Center, here's the forecast for Verdon and Oak Lake. Today, mainly cloudy. Risk of a thunderstorm this afternoon. Wind southeast, 30 kilometers per hour, gusting to 50. High 27, humidex 30, UV index 7 or high. Tonight, partly cloudy. Risk of a thunderstorm. Early this evening, wind southeast, 30 kilometers per hour, gusting to 50. Low 18. Sunday, a mix of sun and cloud. 60% chance of showers in the afternoon with risk of a thunderstorm. Wind southeast, 30 kilometers per hour, gusting to 50. High 27, humidex 30, UV index 8 or very high. Sunday night, showers. Low 15. Monday, cloudy with 60% chance of showers. High 22. Monday night, clear. Low 10. Tuesday, cloudy with 60% chance of showers. High 24. Tuesday night, cloudy with 60% chance of showers. Low 12.
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0: Storming, I was falling fast through the Nurnhart. Gordon like a dirt road, Daytona in my heart. And we ain't even got to the best part.
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0: From the CJ Radio Weather Center, here's the forecast for Verdon and Oak Lake. Today, mainly cloudy. Risk of a thunderstorm this afternoon. Wind southeast, 30 kilometers per hour, gusting to 50. High 27, humidex 30, UV index 7 or high. Tonight, partly cloudy. Risk of a thunderstorm. Early this evening, wind southeast, 30 kilometers per hour, gusting to 50. Low 18. Sunday, a mix of sun and cloud. 60% chance of showers in the afternoon with risk of a thunderstorm. Wind southeast, 30 kilometers per hour, gusting to 50. High 27, humidex 30, UV index 8 or very high. Sunday night, showers, low 15. Monday, cloudy with 60% chance of showers, high 22. Monday night, clear, low 10. Tuesday, cloudy with 60% chance of showers, high 24. Tuesday night, cloudy with 60% chance of showers, low 12.
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0: From the CJ Radio Weather Center, here's the forecast for Verdon and Oak Lake. Today, mainly cloudy. Risk of a thunderstorm this afternoon. Wind southeast, 30 kilometers per hour, gusting to 50. High 27, humidex 30, UV index 7 or high. Tonight, partly cloudy. Risk of a thunderstorm. Early this evening, wind southeast, 30 kilometers per hour, gusting to 50. Low 18. Sunday, a mix of sun and cloud. 60% chance of showers in the afternoon with risk of a thunderstorm. Wind southeast, 30 kilometers per hour, gusting to 50. High 27, humidex 30, UV index 8 or very high. Sunday night, showers, low 15. Monday, cloudy with 60% chance of showers, high 22. Monday night, clear, low 10. Tuesday, cloudy with 60% chance of showers, high 24. Tuesday night, cloudy with 60% chance of showers, low 12.
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0: From the CJ Radio Weather Center, here's the forecast for Verdon and Oak Lake. Today, mainly cloudy. Risk of a thunderstorm this afternoon. Wind southeast, 30 kilometers per hour, gusting to 50. High 27, humidex 30, UV index 7 or high. Tonight, partly cloudy. Risk of a thunderstorm. Early this evening, wind southeast, 30 kilometers per hour, gusting to 50. Low 18. Sunday, a mix of sun and cloud. 60% chance of showers in the afternoon with risk of a thunderstorm. Wind southeast, 30 kilometers per hour, gusting to 50. High 27, humidex 30, UV index 8 or very high. Sunday night, showers, low 15. Monday, cloudy with 60% chance of showers, high 22. Monday night, clear, low 10. Tuesday, cloudy with 60% chance of showers, high 24. Tuesday night, cloudy with 60% chance of showers, low 12.
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0: From the CJ Radio Weather Center, here's the forecast for Verdon and Oak Lake. Today, mainly cloudy. Risk of a thunderstorm this afternoon. Wind southeast, 30 kilometers per hour, gusting to 50. High 27, humidex 30, UV index 7 or high. Tonight, partly cloudy. Risk of a thunderstorm. Early this evening, wind southeast, 30 kilometers per hour, gusting to 50. Low 18. Sunday, a mix of sun and cloud. 60% chance of showers in the afternoon with risk of a thunderstorm. Wind southeast, 30 kilometers per hour, gusting to 50. High 27, humidex 30, UV index 8 or very high. Sunday night, showers, low 15. Monday, cloudy with 60% chance of showers, high 22. Monday night, clear, low 10. Tuesday, cloudy with 60% chance of showers, high 24. Tuesday night, cloudy with 60% chance of showers, low 12.
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0: From the CJ Radio Weather Center, here is the forecast for Verdon and Oak Lake. Tonight, mainly cloudy. 60% chance of showers early this evening with risk of a thunderstorm. Wind southeast, 30 kilometers per hour, gusting to 50. Low 18. Sunday, a mix of sun and cloud. 60% chance of showers in the afternoon with risk of a thunderstorm. Wind southeast, 30 kilometers per hour, gusting to 50. High 28, humidex 30. UV index 8 or very high. Sunday night, mainly cloudy. 60% chance of showers before morning with risk of a thunderstorm. Wind southeast, 30 kilometers per hour, becoming light late in the evening. Low 15. Monday, cloudy with 60% chance of showers. High 23, Monday night clear, low 11. Tuesday, a mix of sun and cloud with 30% chance of showers. High 26, Tuesday night, cloudy with 60% chance of showers. Low 13.
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0: From the CJ Radio Weather Center, here is the forecast for Verdon and Oak Lake. Tonight, mainly cloudy. 60% chance of showers early this evening with risk of a thunderstorm. Wind southeast, 30 kilometers per hour, gusting to 50. Low 18. Sunday, a mix of sun and cloud. 60% chance of showers in the afternoon with risk of a thunderstorm. Wind southeast, 30 kilometers per hour, gusting to 50. High 28, humidex 30. UV index 8 or very high. Sunday night, mainly cloudy. 60% chance of showers before morning with risk of a thunderstorm. Wind southeast, 30 kilometers per hour, becoming light late in the evening. Low 15. Monday, cloudy with 60% chance of showers. High 23, Monday night clear, low 11. Tuesday, a mix of sun and cloud with 30% chance of showers. High 26, Tuesday night, cloudy with 60% chance of showers. Low 13.
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0: From the CJ Radio Weather Center, here is the forecast for Verdon and Oak Lake. Tonight, mainly cloudy. 60% chance of showers early this evening with risk of a thunderstorm. Wind southeast, 30 kilometers per hour, gusting to 50. Low 18. Sunday, a mix of sun and cloud. 60% chance of showers in the afternoon with risk of a thunderstorm. Wind southeast, 30 kilometers per hour, gusting to 50. High 28, humidex 30. UV index 8 or very high. Sunday night, mainly cloudy. 60% chance of showers before morning with risk of a thunderstorm. Wind southeast, 30 kilometers per hour, becoming light late in the evening. Low 15. Monday, cloudy with 60% chance of showers. High 23, Monday night clear, low 11. Tuesday, a mix of sun and cloud with 30% chance of showers. High 26, Tuesday night, cloudy with 60% chance of showers. Low 13.
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0: From the CJ Radio Weather Center, here is the forecast for Verdon and Oak Lake. Tonight, mainly cloudy. 60% chance of showers early this evening with risk of a thunderstorm. Wind southeast, 30 kilometers per hour, gusting to 50. Low 18. Sunday, a mix of sun and cloud. 60% chance of showers in the afternoon with risk of a thunderstorm. Wind southeast, 30 kilometers per hour, gusting to 50. High 28, humidex 30. UV index 8 or very high. Sunday night, mainly cloudy. 60% chance of showers before morning with risk of a thunderstorm. Wind southeast, 30 kilometers per hour, becoming light late in the evening. Low 15. Monday, cloudy with 60% chance of showers. High 23, Monday night clear, low 11. Tuesday, a mix of sun and cloud with 30% chance of showers. High 26, Tuesday night, cloudy with 60% chance of showers. Low 13.
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0: From the CJ Radio Weather Center, here is the forecast for Verdon and Oak Lake. Tonight, mainly cloudy. 60% chance of showers early this evening with risk of a thunderstorm. Wind southeast, 30 kilometers per hour, gusting to 50. Low 18. Sunday, a mix of sun and cloud. 60% chance of showers in the afternoon with risk of a thunderstorm. Wind southeast, 30 kilometers per hour, gusting to 50. High 28, humidex 30. UV index 8 or very high. Sunday night, mainly cloudy. 60% chance of showers before morning with risk of a thunderstorm. Wind southeast, 30 kilometers per hour, becoming light late in the evening. Low 15. Monday, cloudy with 60% chance of showers. High 23, Monday night clear, low 11. Tuesday, a mix of sun and cloud with 30% chance of showers. High 26, Tuesday night, cloudy with 60% chance of showers. Low 13.
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3: 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Adam T. in with you tonight, as always, every Saturday night from 6 o'clock until 9 with the greatest rock and roll and oldies show and classic country show you'll find anywhere, because we play, well, everything. I do, you know, the A-sides, I do the B-sides, I do the obscure songs, I do songs that are performed live. You know, if I can find it, I will. So glad you can be with me here tonight. We're going to kick things off today with some Clarence Frogman Henry. I've got Neil Young doing some rockabilly. Yeah. There we go. Told you obscure. But right now, here's a little CCR kicking things off tonight with Little Bad Moon Rising.

Other fun set, Clarence, Frogman Henry, Ain't Got a Home. Neil Young doing some early rock and roll. Betty Lou's Got a New Pair of Shoes. I first heard that song on, what the heck's it called? Eddie and the Cruisers 2. Yeah, they did a rendition of that song, and it's a pretty rockin' version as well. So if you ever get a chance to watch Eddie and the Cruisers 2, there is a short clip in there where they are doing Betty Lou. But we kicked it all off tonight with a little CCR with the Bad Moon Rising. Hopefully there's no Bad Moon Rising in your world today. Coming up, I got some Hank Williams Sr., a little good old jambalaya, crawfish paella on the bayou coming up. Johnny Horton and Mickey Gilley tickling the ivories just like his famous cousin Jerry Lee Lewis with a little Lottie, Lottie Miss Claudie.

And that was Hank Williams Sr. right there. No one could do that song better than him. Johnny Horton with Sing the Bismarck, probably the most underrated country singer of all time. And he could sing rock and roll. He could sing rockabilly. And he could do all his folk and country hits and whatnot. And he had so many records. It's actually unbelievable how many records he had. And, you know, by the late 50s to the early 60s, he was getting into all those great songs that were going to number one, like North to Alaska and Sing the Bismarck, All for Love of a Girl, If You're Ready, I'm Willing. Like he was, you know, starting to make it big. And we lost him in 1960 there, way, way too late or too soon. We lost him way too soon. I'd love to hear what he would have been doing, you know, these days. Well, maybe he wouldn't be doing much these days, but, you know, into the 70s, into the 80s, man. See him tour around with, like, Conway Twitty and Carl Perkins. Man, I think that would have been a fantastic show. Anyway, coming up, I've got Herman's Hermits, Jack Scott, doing a little Leroy, but first, Johnny Burnett with Oh Baby Baby.

H-E-N-R-Y, Henry the Eighth, I am I, and that was, of course, the one only Herman's Hermits with Peter Noon. Met Peter Noon, I think I was, 16, 17 years old? Yeah, my parents took me to see Peter Noon, and I was like shell-shocked. I couldn't talk to the guy. I went and met him and got his autograph after the show, and turned around and I said, I saw you on the Ed Sullivan Show last night. I mean, it was a rerun. He's like, oh. Well, I wasn't on the Ed Sullivan Show last night. You must have saw a rerun. I'm like, yeah, I did. And that was the extent of our conversation. Nice guy, though. Very happy. Big smile. Anyway, coming up, Don Williams and Bill Anderson right now. I Get the Fever.

0: From the CJ Radio Weather Center, here is the forecast for Verdon and Oak Lake. Tonight, mainly cloudy. 60% chance of showers early this evening with risk of a thunderstorm. Wind southeast, 30 kilometers per hour, gusting to 50. Low 18. Sunday, a mix of sun and cloud. 60% chance of showers in the afternoon with risk of a thunderstorm. Wind southeast, 30 kilometers per hour, gusting to 50. High 28, humidex 30. UV index 8 or very high. Sunday night, mainly cloudy. 60% chance of showers before morning with risk of a thunderstorm. Wind southeast, 30 kilometers per hour, becoming light late in the evening. Low 15. Monday, cloudy with 60% chance of showers. High 23, Monday night clear, low 11. Tuesday, a mix of sun and cloud with 30% chance of showers. High 26, Tuesday night, cloudy with 60% chance of showers. Low 13.
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2: Well, that first half hour sure went by quick. And, well, we've got 2.5 hours more to go before we get to that 9 o'clock polka hour. Yeah, love that. You know, so many great fans of polka music out there. Anyway, coming up right now, I've got some disco from Casey and the Sunshine Band. I got Manfred Mann on the way as well. But first, we're going to do a little instrumental here from the early 60s here. The Marquees with Last Night.

Shake, shake, shake. Shake, shake, shake. Shake your booty. Yeah. All right. Casey and the Sunshine Band here on the CJ Radio Classic Country and Oldies Show. Man for Man before that, Blinded by the Light and the Marquees with a great instrumental called Last Night. And the Marquees were a Memphis band, and they wanted George Klein, who is a radio DJ and also a really, really good friend from high school with Elvis. And basically, they wanted George Klein to be their manager. And he's like, guys, like, I don't know, like, how to manage. I don't do that sort of stuff. And all George did was set up the date and the time for the Marquees to go in and record the song. And I think he got them one booking in Memphis. And then after that, they kind of did their own ways and parted ways and whatever it may be. But Marquees had a great hit with Last Night. Coming up, David Allen Coe, Boxcar Willie with A Girl on the Billboard, and the Charlie Daniels Band right now with the Boogie Woogie Country Fiddle Blues.

named Steve Goodman wrote that song, and he told me it was the perfect country and western song. I wrote him back a letter and I told him it was not the perfect country and western song because he hadn't said anything at all about mama or trains or trucks or prison or getting drunk. Well, he sat down and wrote another verse to the song and he sent it to me, and after reading it I realized that my friend had written the perfect country and western song. And I felt obliged to include it on this album. The last verse goes like this here. Well, I was drunk.

From the CJ Radio Weather Center, here is the forecast for Verdon and Oak Lake. Tonight, mainly cloudy. 60% chance of showers early this evening with risk of a thunderstorm. Wind southeast, 30 kilometers per hour, gusting to 50. Low 18. Sunday.